0: That was a David Bowie song. 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Okay, but here's another one I could screw up.
1: What is it?
0: Am I gonna do this by myself?
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1: Do it by yourself.
0: Okay, well, I think I'll try it in a different key. I'll try it in the normal key.
1: Yeah.
0: If it sounds bad, these people are just gonna have to wait. We'll do it.
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0: rescue me? 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Would you rescue me? Would you rescue me? 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Would you rescue me?
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1: And many nations shall be joined to the Lord in that day, and shall be my people. And I will dwell in the midst of thee, and thou shalt know that the Lord of hosts.

0: 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Congratulations. Have a wonderful game.
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You know you was lost in confusion, but it's never too late to change things, rearrange things.

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1: 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It's called Somebody to Love.